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1: Hopefully going into med school, maybe I could be a board-certified dermatologist, a job where you can appreciate helping people and seeing new faces every day. 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I think kindness will take you so far in life. It takes nothing to be kind.
0: Katie is competing with outstanding students from across the Mountain State for the title of the 2026 WVRC Media Academic All-Star, presented by Greer Industries. 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They're preparing to lead our communities tomorrow. West Virginia's future is bright because it rests in the hands of these remarkable young men and women.
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7: 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Clear tonight, low around 48. Clouds and sun tomorrow, high near 79.

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Absolutely. I am singing at the top of my lungs or just having a moment of peace during my lunch break. 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

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I'm Nikki at Night. This cracked me up. The most romantic spots in Alabama in the top of the list is Walmart on a Saturday afternoon. Okay, Alabama. They got Bass Pro Shops and Bucky's on the list as well. 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

0: 97.9 WKKW proudly recognizes Academic All-Star nominee Gulse Polat from Morgantown High School for outstanding achievement not only in the classroom but also for demonstrating exceptional character and making a meaningful impact in the community.
1: I committed to Boston Conservatory at Berkeley for musical theater. I have gained multiple state-level awards. Last year, I was able to go to International Thespian Festival and win a Thespian Excellence Award. The arts for me, it's not just like theater. I also do poetry at my school, Poetry Out Loud. I've always loved being on stage and just, whether it's singing or reciting poetry or acting, it was always in me. But to see the growth and like the development I experienced through it, like through art, was actually life-changing, because then I decided, oh, okay, this is what I want to do for the rest of my life, and I want to help other people experience it too, like the healing power of art, because it's so powerful in ways that you can't even imagine.
0: Gulse is competing with outstanding students from across the Mountain State for the title of the 2026 WVRC Media Academic All-Star presented by Greer Industries. The winner will receive an Apple MacBook and be featured on Metro News Television. These Academic All-Stars aren't just excelling in the classroom today. They're preparing to lead our communities tomorrow. West Virginia's future is bright because it rests in the hands of these remarkable young men and women.
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2: 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Tonight, clear, a low around 48. Mix of sun and clouds tomorrow, high near 79.

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I'm Nikki at Night. I got a joke for you. Of course, how did the dog get all A's on its report card? It was the teacher's pet. 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
5: 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Clear tonight, low around 48. Tomorrow, mix of sun and clouds, high near 79.

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I'm Nikki at Night. 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
8: 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Tonight, a low around 48, clear. Tomorrow, mix of sun and clouds, high near 79.

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Doritos and their ultimate garlic parm chips. Sounds like they'd be great crumbled up over some mac and cheese. 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
6: And it's Mike V from the Drive Home Thing at WKKW here with my friend, my good friend, Jen over at Triple S Harley Davidson. 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

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I'm Nikki at Night, getting ready to head on out of here. Hope you have a wonderful day tomorrow. Weather looks like it's going to be fantastic. I'll see you back here tomorrow night. 97.9 WKKW.

0: Charles and Charleston contest this week on WKKW. Charles Wesley Godwin is coming to Charleston Coliseum Friday, November 6th. And we've got your tickets to the show. Be listening to Jeff and Alex in the WKKW Morning Show this week. And listen for the Charles and Charleston cue to call. And when it plays, be caller 9 on the CityNet hotline at 888-381-WKKW to win your tickets for Charles Wesley Godwin.
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1: Hopefully going into med school, maybe I could be a board-certified dermatologist, a job where you can appreciate helping people and seeing new faces every day. Everything's not about beauty, but I think beauty can come in multiple forms. And for a long time, I was not confident in my own skin. Being a dermatologist, you can fix those little, maybe a minor thing. 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I think kindness will take you so far in life. It takes nothing to be kind.
0: Katie is competing with outstanding students from across the Mountain State for the title of the 2026 WVRC Media Academic All-Star, presented by Greer Industries. The winner will receive an Apple MacBook and be featured on Metro News Television. These Academic All-Stars aren't just excelling in the classroom today. They're preparing to lead our communities tomorrow. West Virginia's future is bright because it rests in the hands of these remarkable young men and women.
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1: I committed to Boston Conservatory at Berkeley for musical theater. I have gained multiple state-level awards. Last year, I was able to go to International Thespian Festival and win a Thespian Excellence Award. The arts for me, it's not just like theater. I also do poetry at my school, Poetry Out Loud. I've always loved being on stage and just, whether it's singing or reciting poetry or acting, it was always in me. But to see the growth and like the development I experienced through it, like through art, was actually life-changing, because then I decided, oh, okay, this is what I want to do for the rest of my life, and I want to help other people experience it too, like the healing power of art, because it's so powerful in ways that you can't even imagine.
0: Gulse is competing with outstanding students from across the Mountain State for the title of the 2026 WVRC Media Academic All-Star presented by Greer Industries. The winner will receive an Apple MacBook and be featured on Metro News Television. 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They're preparing to lead our communities tomorrow. West Virginia's future is bright because it rests in the hands of these remarkable young men and women.
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1: No change in the results in the tightest House of Delegates race in the May primary. Good morning. I'm Dave Wilson. A recount held in Harrison County yesterday, and former Fairmont State Athletics Director Tim McNeely was certified as the GOP nominee for the 71st District House seat with a 6-vote margin over incumbent Laura Kemble. Harrison County Clerk John Spire says the recount was the right thing to do.
2: I think that was kind of everybody's goal. That was the goal, I think, of both candidates and their legal counsel. Of like, hey, we just want this to be right, and we want to prove that it's right. So that's what we did.
1: McNeely will face Democrat Robert Garcia in the general election. Expect additional delays on Interstate 79 today. In addition to the ongoing construction on the interstate, DOH crews will be patching potholes in Harrison County. Active work zones are scheduled between the Anmore exit and Meadowbrook Mall exit. Work will take place in both the northbound and southbound lanes today. Morgantown tourism officials are excited about the weekend ahead. WVU hosting the NCAA Baseball Regionals. Play begins today at Kendrick Family Ballpark. CVB Communications Director Hannah Winnott says they just went through all of this a little more than a month ago.
3: It feels like we just got off the high for March Madness and hosting women's basketball, so it's a similar setup to what we were doing just a couple months ago. And honestly, we wouldn't be able to do any of this without being able to rally together as a community.
1: Games through the weekend are sold out. WVU baseball coach Steve Saban says the team understands the significance of getting the chance to play the regional at home.
4: It's really special for this state, this university, this community. The kids have poured everything into this year, and so we have a lot of senior. We have kids from all over the country, and they've all come together and really bought into the idea of trying to do something greater and try to do something bigger than themselves.
1: WVU will take on Binghamton this afternoon. First pitch is set for 5 o'clock. Prior to that, Wake Forest faces Kentucky. That game starts at noon. Watch them on ESPN+. From the WAJR Anchor Desk, I'm Dave Wilson. Good morning.
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9: Good morning, everyone. How are you? I hope you're having a beautiful Friday. It's going to be a great day. 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In fact, if you can, you can be like Jeff and take the day off. 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
10: 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But don't worry, your generation is resilient. You've survived global hysteria, extreme weather, and watching people become millionaires by reviewing chicken sandwiches on TikTok. So look on the bright side. 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Congratulations, graduates, and onward.
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1: Good morning. It is just Alex in today because Jeff took the day off. And, you know, I was trying to make plans kind of for summer, what I was going to be doing. I always love to go to a theme park. And my daughter and I, for years, actually since really elementary school, every summer we would take a girls' trip. It would just be the two of us. We would go up to Kennywood, usually spend a day. We'd get a hotel. We'd eat food that we really shouldn't eat ever, but only on vacation. And it was just, it was a lot of fun, you know? And now she's graduated, so it's a little different. And we've tried to continue these summer trips. But then once she got into high school, her schedule got busy. She's working, I'm working. You know, we haven't had a chance to do it. And I even remember the year of COVID. We had planned to go, and we were pretty disappointed that we could not. And I don't know if you've ever been on the YouTube channel where you can watch roller coaster POVs, point of views. And this is what I highly recommend. If you love roller coasters, but maybe you can't ride anymore, right? Maybe, like, I personally have crazy anxiety when I'm standing in line and I'm thinking, why am I doing? And usually I'm okay because I'm distracted. You know, I'm talking to whoever I'm with and I'm, you know, we're people watching, things like that. But then you get closer and the closer you get, you start seeing that roller coaster go to the top and you're like, man, I don't know if I want to do this. This is a horrible idea. Why am I doing this? And you know, my daughter and I, we always go full out. We go front row or nothing. Because the way I look at it, if I'm going out, at least I'm going out. And I know how I did it. And I saw where I was going. And I like to know where I'm going if I'm on the roller coaster. Well, I came across this story here where this guy, Alan Farrell, he's a content creator, which is a job now. Six Flags has banned him for life. Because he ate chicken nuggets on their Millennium Force roller coaster. This happened in the Ohio Six Flags. Now, Alan posted a video where he had stuffed the nuggets into his shorts before boarding the coaster. He then attempted to eat all 10 nuggets with dipping sauce before the end of the ride. Now, Six Flags says he violated safety rules. I know that you cannot film on roller coasters. Most of the time they prohibit that. Because, you know, I actually saw, I don't know where we were, but at one of the amusement parks we've been to, it was a really fast coaster. And I saw a phone fly right past my head. We didn't get to the front row on that one. And see, that's another reason you get to the front row. Phones won't take you out. You don't want that to happen.
0: Coming up next on the show.
1: So, my question to you is, have you ever had any crazy roller coaster stories? What's the strangest thing you've seen? Have you seen a phone fly past your head? Anything like that? Give me a call. 888-381-9559. 888-381-WKKW.
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1: Good morning. We're talking about roller coasters this morning because, you know, summer's here. A lot of people going to be taking trips to the amusement park. And I was asking because we were talking about Six Flags in Ohio banning this content creator, Alan Farrell, for life. You can never go back to Six Flags. I assume that means all of the Six Flags.

0: six of them, not just one. And he posted a video where he stuffed the nuggets, chicken nuggets, that is, into his shorts and then tried to eat them, dipping them into sauce while on the ride of the Millennium Force, which is just nuts because I feel like there would just be like sauce just flying back and hitting people behind them. I asked if anybody else had experienced anything like this. Let's see. Carla. No, let's go to Carla first. Let's see. Carla had this to say about it.
1: We were walking clear back, and it was closing time. And I was looking up in the tallest ride that I could see, and I just was kidding around, and I said, "Dude, look, I told you to get down from there." And everybody just stopped. So I kept yelling and saying, "Dude, get down." And everybody, as everybody kept walking past us, they all stopped. And I kept saying it. They really thought there was someone up there. And everybody stopped. There was like 50 people that stopped and just kept looking with me. But, you know, when you stop and you look up, how everybody else has to stop and look up. And there was nobody there. I kept them there for 15 minutes.
0: Oh, my gosh.
1: And nobody was there. I just started walking, and everybody just started giggling and laughing. It was amazing. Not one person was mad. It was amazing.
0: Wow. Nobody was mad about that. That is surprising. I will say, when I was a kid, whenever we would go on field trips, and you could try this. It's a fun little social experiment. You just stop. It could be anywhere on the street, just like Carla did. And you point, and really, you don't even have to point. You just stand there and look up. See how many people stop and look up with you. See what you're looking at. I'm telling you, people will do it because they want to know what's so interesting, right? Michelle, you also had an experience.
2: The entire wedding party got onto a roller coaster. The bride and the groom all in their beautiful, nice, dressy wedding. You know, the dress and the tuxedo, right? And the bridesmaids and the groomsmen were all in their pretty flashy gowns and their little suits. And they said their vows before the coaster took off. Why would you want to do and say your vows on a roller coaster? Doing that on a roller coaster, yes. And especially, you know, what if somebody at the wedding party really wasn't cool for it, but they still went anyway?
0: Oh, my gosh. Well, I'll tell you, Michelle, marriage is a roller coaster. So if you can handle that, I guess, maybe you can just handle about anything. Coming up, we're going to talk about the top 10 roller coasters in America. And if you've been on a really cool one, give me a call, 888-381-WKKW.
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1: So talking about the roller coasters today, and you know, maybe you have some trips planned to some amusement parks out there. I mean, obviously, the closest one, Kennywood. I think everybody can remember spending their at least a day or two of their summer at Kennywood. And what's great is you know, the last time I went to Kennywood, it poured down the rain. But Dave and Buster's is right down the road. And so, you know, you could always take the party elsewhere. And there were a lot of times we went to Idyllwild, Storybook Forest. And that was some magical stuff. So these are the top 10 roller coasters in the United States in the year 2026. Wildcat's Revenge at Hershey Park. Now, this one, it's one of those steel and wooden hybrids. And if you have never ridden one of those, whoo, they are intense. Now, Wildcat's Revenge, it goes to 140 feet, hits 62 miles per hour. And there are four inversions with an 82-degree drop. It also boasts the world's largest underflip inversion for even more thrills. Steel Vengeance at Cedar Point, again, another hybrid. It is the world's tallest and fastest hybrid. It's got the steepest drop, the longest drop, and the most inversions. And Avery and I actually stood for 2.5 hours waiting for that ride, and it was absolutely worth it. We happened to go in, I feel like it was like 6 o'clock at night, but because it took so long to get to the front of the line, you know, we ended up being on it around sundown, and it was one of the coolest experiences ever. I highly recommend it. The Iron Gwazi at Busch Gardens in Tampa Bay. I've never been to Busch Gardens in Tampa Bay, but this one is a dual track wooden coaster. Let's see. It has, again, a hybrid of steel and wooden. I think that's kind of the new thing, right? The Airy Force One at Fun Spot Atlanta, it's got 2 0-G rolls. I remember one time, what was it, the Super Duper Looper? Avery and I were on that. All of a sudden, we went into the first loop, and all of a sudden, she looks at me and she says, "I just lost my glasses." And I said, "What?" She said, "Yeah, my glasses just fell into my lap in that loop, but I caught them and I put them back on." We got straps for our glasses after that, because, you know, if you lose your glasses on vacation, what do? The Voyage at Holiday World. This is in Santa Claus, Indiana, which I didn't even know was a place, but it is a typical wooden roller coaster there. Ravine Flyer 2 at Waldemere and Water World in Erie, Pennsylvania. It's got a 120-foot first drop and a top speed of 60 miles per hour. The Mako at SeaWorld Orlando. I saw it. We never made it to SeaWorld when we went down there. Time Traveler at Silver Dollar City in Branson, Missouri. It is the fastest, steepest, and tallest spinning coaster. So, like, you're on it, but the carts spin. Oh my gosh. That's making me dizzy just thinking about it. Phantom's Revenge at Kennywood. That's number 2. I will say it's one of my favorites. And then, finally, number 1, Phoenix at Nobles. That's in Elliesburg, PA. You know, there's a lot of them here in PA. You guys got to get out there and enjoy the summer, huh?
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2: 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I-79, exit 67 in Flatwoods. Yeah.

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0: 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Here's Dave Wilson.
1: A Blue Origin rocket explodes on the launch pad in Cape Canaveral ahead of a planned launch next week. Good morning. I'm Dave Wilson. Fox's Marianne Rafferty has more.
2: The Blue Origin rocket exploding during a test of its engines. A static fire engine test is when the rocket's engines are ignited and they run at full thrust, but the vehicle is unable to go anywhere during the test. The rocket was uncrewed, and thankfully no one on the ground nearby was hurt. The local sheriff saying there's no danger to the public. NASA also contracted Blue Origin to provide lunar landers for the Artemis and Moonbase programs, but so far it's unclear how this blast will impact those space programs.
1: It's been a busy couple of days in parts of central West Virginia after the deluge of rain this week in Harrison County. Lost Creek Mayor Dave Oliverio says crews have been working to remove debris left behind by rapidly rising water. On Wednesday,
3: we had water come down from Johnstown down by the baseball fields and flooded the baseball fields out, and it got into a couple homes down here. We've never had any loss of life or anything, but it did a little bit of damage.
1: Oliverio says fortunately the water receded quickly and they avoided major damage. Further south in Jane Lou, the town's park is shut down until further notice because of Wednesday's flooding. It's a big weekend in Monongahela County as the NCAA baseball tournament is in town. WVU is hosting the four-team regional with play starting this afternoon at Kendrick Family Ballpark. Visit Mountaineer Country, CVB's Hannah Winnott says this is a chance to showcase the entire region.
4: We are very fortunate to be able to host something like this. A lot of times, sports tourism is people's first introduction to West Virginia.
1: Of course, be prepared for some additional traffic, especially in the Granville area this weekend up around the ballpark. Well, Monongahela County school students are celebrating today. It's the last day of school in Monongahela County. Summer break officially begins today. Just a reminder, the 26-27 school year begins August 18th. From the WAJR Anchor Desk, I'm Dave Wilson. Good morning.

careful out there. Very foggy in a lot of areas as you travel into work this morning. It's going to be mostly sunny skies. That fog will be burning off soon. A high of 81 tonight. Clear, low down to 56 for your weekend. Some cloudiness with sunshine tomorrow. A high of 73. And on Sunday, sunny and pleasant. A high of 77. Clear nights. And right now, it's a little chilly out there. 51 at the studios.

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1: So yesterday I had talked about the Great American State Fair because the lineup had been announced early in the morning. And then throughout the day, people, the acts were dropping like flies. If you were paying any attention to this, it blows my mind that, first of all, whoever announced this would announce it without confirmation. But this is what we've got so far. Okay, I've been working on trying to find the latest. Because I know some people who have already booked their flights. They've already booked their hotels to go to this thing. If you're unfamiliar with it, it's the Great American State Fair. It's going to be held on the National Mall to celebrate America's 250th birthday. I know, she looks good for her age, right? Now, what they're doing is it's kind of like the days leading up to the 4th of July, of course, which is going to be huge, huge this year. Okay, so this is who has so far pulled out. Bret Michaels. The voice and frontman officially withdrew early this morning. He was supposed to be like the headliner, like the last act of the whole entire thing. And then the beginning act, who I think I was most excited for, Martina McBride, let freedom ring. She's out. She publicly stated she was falsely told it was a nonpartisan event. A lot of people are saying that there are politics involved in this. Other people are like, it's for America. Like, do we have to make it about politics? I don't know. I'm not getting into that, but I'm just saying this. I'm just reporting it, all right? Don't shoot the messenger. The Commodores. They have withdrew from the schedule. Morris Day and the Time, he was like the first one to say, no, I'm out. Young MC canceled his set and called the booking a political bait and switch. I don't know. Meanwhile, there are some remaining or rumored acts. They've expressed confusion or cast doubt on their participation. Some people saying, we never agreed to that. So, this is what we've got. All right. Who is expected to perform at this point? Who's left? Supposedly 5 out of 9 have pulled out. So you still got Vanilla Ice. He's doubling down on his attendance. He stated he is super honored to play and added, this is not a political platform. It's celebrating America's birthday, you guys. Like, come on. CNC Music Factory, Freedom Williams released a video confirming they will still take the stage. But he says he's not going to let political pressure dictate his touring schedule. Plus, what else they got going on, right? Flo Rida, you know, Apple Bottom Jeans. Nothing says America like Apple Bottom Jeans. He has not yet released a public comment regarding the controversy, but as far as we know, he's still in it. And then there's Milli Vanilli. Milli Vanilli, who there's only Fab left, okay? The Milli part of the Vanilli. I don't know which one he was, but they say they were never contacted. Well, they didn't agree to perform. They don't even know what's going on. So, I don't know. And also, have you ever had to explain something that you just think is completely, I guess, common knowledge to somebody and felt so old doing it? And that's coming up. So stick around. We'll talk about it. If you have something that you've ever had to explain to maybe a millennial about the olden days, give me a call. 888-381-WKKW.
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1: All right, so you remember Milli Vanilli, right? You may be thinking, yeah, Alex, that was a long time ago. It was. And, you know, a lot of people talking about that great American State Fair. And now, basically, it looks like a throwback event. Well, Milli Vanilli is scheduled, at least one of them, to perform. So, last night, we were at Braddock's Restaurant and Tavern up in Farmington, PA. Beautiful place up there. Great barbecue. Had myself a really good pulled pork sandwich. They had a band going on. Thursday night bike nights going on all till October. Make plans to go. It was a lot of fun. My girl Devin sent someone else instead of coming herself, because I'm sure she's working. She works a lot. Anyway, girl, wish I could have seen you. I'll catch you next time. I'll be there June 18th again. I'll be back. Okay, back to Milli Vanilli. So I'm standing there talking to Ethan, who, if you've ever been to any of our live broadcasts, you will meet Ethan. He's a great kid. And he is really my rock when it comes to broadcasts on the road. And I said, we were talking about this State Fair thing. And I said, well, you know, Milli Vanilli supposedly pulled out. I don't know. Maybe they're in. He said, who's Milli Vanilli? And I understand, you know, when you're young, but it's like, okay, well, I wasn't alive when the Beatles were around, but I know who the Beatles are. And by God, I'm not comparing the Beatles to Milli Vanilli, okay? Don't send your letters yet. I'm just saying there are certain things like you know about Queen, you know about Merle Haggard, even if you don't listen to country. You know what I'm saying? Like, there are certain things I feel like are just like common knowledge that everybody knows. So if you don't remember the whole Milli Vanilli story, I had to explain it to him about what happened. Basically, if you don't know the story, Rob and Fab, yeah, they had the hair. It's crazy dread hair. The dancing, the outfits. They won a Grammy. Had number one hits. And then it was the concert disaster heard around the world. They are on stage performing Girl, You Know It's True. And as I understand it, it was at the mall. It was at a mall. And I was trying to explain to Ethan how, you know, back in the day, that's how you saw a lot of acts. That's how acts kind of got started. They didn't go to a bar. They went to the mall. They did Girl, You Know It's True. And then the track starts skipping and keeps repeating. Girl, You Know It's over and over like a broken washing machine. And the two of them panic and literally run off the stage. You would think they would have had, you know, kind of a contingency plan if this had ever happened. CD skip, you know. Well, turns out they weren't actually singing on the records. Somebody else was singing. Scandal exploded. Grammy got taken. And basically, they went from pop stars to punchline. And it was over real fast. So then I explained how it got even weirder after that happened. So after they were exposed, Rob and Fab, they were basically treated like villains. Right? Even though their producer was the guy who created the whole fake setup in the first place. So Rob and Fab are like, you know what? We can actually sing, you guys. So they released a comeback album. That happened in 93 under the name Rob and Fab. The problem was nobody wanted to hear it at that point. We had already moved on. Meanwhile, the real singers tried their own version called The Real Milli Vanilli, which sounds like a legal disclaimer more than a band name, I think. That didn't work out. People loved the songs, but they wanted that flashy hair, the dancing, the image. And honestly, it became one giant music industry Spider-Man pointing meme. The singers blame the dancers blame the producer blame the industry. Everybody's career exploded all at the same time. And meanwhile, Rob, things got bad for him. He struggled with addiction and legal problems in 1998. He died from an overdose. Just 33. And I thought, you know, this is something that would never happen in country music. Now, you know, we also have the AI age that we're kind of dealing with, you know? What's real? What's not? Is that a real band singing? Is that a real guy singing? I don't even know anymore. Does anybody even care? I don't know.
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1: So if you couldn't tell, generally when Jeff is here, he runs the clock. He runs the board over here, right? There's this huge board. It's got all these buttons and slides and things. You gotta turn up and down. Sometimes I forget. Because usually I'm on the other side of the console. And so I may have failed to do the thing I was supposed to do at 7:20. So we're just going to pretend it's 7:20. Because it is our last day of Pick a Pair, a day in May. I can't believe I almost missed it. Don't tell anybody, all right? It'll be our little secret. And so here's the thing. Today is your last day to spin the wheel and see what concert tickets we have to give away, what concert tickets you may have won. And there are so many shows coming up. I cannot even tell you how many shows are coming up. So we're going to have more tickets. All right. But for now, you got to spin a wheel, be caller number 9, that whole thing, 888-381-WKKW. Don't call right now, okay? I'm going to tell you what hour the cue to call is going to play. Because I know you listen all day. No. Don't call now. It's not now. This is not the cue to call. I'm just telling you what time the cue to call is going to play. See, I knew I would confuse. I knew I would mess this up. Anyway, 5:00. No. See, I messed it up again. 4:00. The 4:00 hour is when you're going to hear the cue to call. Not right now. The phone lines are blowing up. There you go. 4:00. You're going to hear the cue to call for the last day of Pick a Pair, a day in May. And hopefully I won't have to say that too many more times, because I always mess that up too.
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1: So would you rather be social or would you rather stay at home? Apparently, 47% of people say they turn down plans after 9 p.m. without guilt. Well, of course they do. It's after 9 p.m. Nothing good happens after 9 p.m. That's not what they say. 41% of people have told loved ones not to invite them out at certain times because they're going to be in bed by then. 55% of Gen Zers have told loved ones about time restrictions for plans. I know our Aunt Karen that's in our family. You got to plan a family dinner like by 5 o'clock because she's in bed by 6. 64% of people say the best kind of weekend is one with no plans. Yeah, I would love to know how that feels. But there are a lot of plans, a lot of shows coming. Pretty excited about this. Timber Rock Amphitheater. We got a lot of shows coming to that. Last night was Jody Messina. Jamie Johnson's going to be there next Thursday, as am I. We're going to be broadcasting live from there, so make plans to do that. Nico Moon, Brantley Gilbert, coming June 19th. Jeff Foxworthy, that should be a good show. July 31st. Three Dog Night, that's right, Jeremiah was a bullfrog. Dylan Scott, Travis Tritt, everyone. Ted Nugent, do you feel the way I feel? I think it'll be awesome. Timber Rock Amphitheater, and we're going to be broadcasting live there. And, you know, there might be tickets to give out. I know that I've got several people scheduled to come in with me, so I'm not just sitting here talking by myself or to myself or just to you. Not that there's anything wrong with that. But you don't want to just hear me. We got to talk to somebody else. So, and I also have some tickets to give away a little bit later on. But not right now. So stick around for that. We're getting into the 8 o'clock hour here shortly.
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1: There's a heavily redacted term sheet in federal court submitted by the Justice family of businesses. Good morning. I'm Dave Wilson. That term sheet ordered by Judge Frank Volk related to the funding for the Greenbrier Hotel. Now, lawyers for the Justice's family of businesses submitted that redacted term sheet this week after they claimed they had secured funding to satisfy loans owed to White Sulphur Springs Holdings. That's a subsidiary of Omni Hotels. Brad McElhenney breaks it all down for you at WVMetroNews.com. Counties across the state are reviewing their budgets, trying to find ways to save on rising jail bills. Here in Monongalia County, jail bills are $1 million over budget for the current fiscal year. Monongalia County Commissioner Tom Bloom says costs have increased and so have the number of inmates.
2: That is 900 days we had to pay, $67,986, just for those three felonies. And as I mentioned, we have 645 new felonies this year.
1: The commission has allocated funding to hire additional staff in the prosecutor's office to help process cases of inmates who are awaiting trial and could bond out. Bloom was a guest yesterday on Metro News Talkline. After a recount, there has been no change in the results of the tightest House of Delegates race in the primary election. Tim McNeely was certified the winner of the GOP nomination in the 71st House District, defeating incumbent Laura Kimball by 6 votes. It took the county clerk staff nearly 12 hours to count all the ballots by hand yesterday. Another NCAA tournament event in Monongalia County this weekend.
3: Thousands will be in the Mon County area for the regional round of NCAA baseball tournament action this weekend. Communications Director for the Visit Mountaineer Country Convention and Visitors Bureau, Hannah Winod, says be ready for some traffic in the Granville area.
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3: First pitch at Kendrick Family Ballpark this afternoon at 5 o'clock between the Mountaineers and Binghamton. I'm Mike Nolte for WAJR Radio News.
1: From the WAJR Anchor Desk, I'm Dave Wilson. 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
7: 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Today, mostly sunny skies, a high of 81. Most of that fog is burned off by now as you travel into work. Tonight, clear, low down to 56. Tomorrow, increase in cloudiness, some sun, a high of 73. By Sunday, sunny and pleasant, a high of 77. Right now, it is 56 in...

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1: And I've got a guest. I finally talked somebody into coming to talk to me.
2: Have you been lonely this whole time?
1: It's been so lonely in here. I can't even tell you. And people call on the phone, which is great. And I've been able to talk to them, but otherwise I'm just sitting here talking to myself. So Ethan is in with me. I was talking about you earlier.
2: We spent way too much time together this week.
1: We have spent a lot of time together. Wednesday night, backyard barbecue. Thursday night, last night, Braddock's Restaurant and Tavern. That was a good time.
2: Yeah, that was. It was a lot of people. We had a lot of people spin the prize wheel, and music was good. Seemed like a good turnout, but my gosh, you can't ask for better weather last night than it was.
1: Yeah, it was absolutely amazing, and everybody out riding their bikes, and it's really nice to see everybody out enjoying the weather. But, you know, it's been rainy lately.
2: Yes.
1: So there's been a lot of movies.
2: Oh, yeah.
1: Watching.
2: I've seen so many movies these past few days with it being in the rainy weather.
1: Yeah, no, we've got some new releases that are coming out this weekend. Back Rooms.
2: Yes, it's one of those A24 horror movies, you know, one of those small budget horror films that came out recently, and one of the studios like A24 picked it up. I'm actually going to see that tomorrow. It should be pretty good.
1: Wait, can you give me a synopsis or basis? Or
2: you ever had a dream where you keep going into a room and it keeps going and going and going,
1: like the Scooby-Doo thing? No. Yeah,
2: that's what it's about, pretty much. Yeah.
1: Have you ever seen The Cube?
2: I have not.
1: The Cube is basically like these people are trapped in a cube and they've got to find their way out, and that's basically so they have to go from like a room to room.
2: So these people aren't trapped. They find like a hidden room in a store, and it just keeps going and going and going.
1: I mean, I'd go in, wouldn't you?
2: Yeah, exactly.
1: I wouldn't go in by myself.
2: You ever worked in a department store and there's always that room that people don't tell you not to go in, and you're curious about it?
1: That's it, huh?
2: Yeah. That's pretty much what this is.
1: That's Back Rooms. You're going to see it tomorrow.
2: Yeah, I'm going to go see it tomorrow along with Obsession that I'm seeing for the second time.
1: Whoa. Yeah. Okay. Why are you seeing it? Are you obsessed?
2: I am obsessed with it. I can't stop thinking about this movie. I mean, the small synopsis of it is be careful who you wish for. I mean, you know, it goes in without that whole thing. The thing that's crazy about this movie is it was made for less than $750,000, which in today's money,
1: whoa,
2: in the movie business, is absolutely insanely low budget.
1: Yeah.
2: Now it's about to cross, I think, $75 million in
1: good
2: the box.
1: Good for them.
2: In the box office domestically. This is a debut director who made YouTube comedy skits.
1: Wow.
2: So it'll only be a matter of time before he gets a big budget studio film, I'm sure.
1: But it was really good.
2: It was really good. It gets you talking. It's very uncomfortable, which is why I'm looking forward to seeing it in the drive-in, because then it's
1: just... Oh, you're going to drive-in!
2: Yes, because it's just me and my fiancé in the bed of our truck, so we'll just be able to like sit and just be kind of scared together, and I can be as much as a little scaredy cat as I can possibly be.
1: Well, you know, some people like Morgan Wallen would say two people in the back of a truck, you know, things get crazy. I do love the drive-in.
2: Yes.
1: What I love about the drive-in is, first of all, you can be comfortable.
2: Uh-huh.
1: You know, you don't have to put on jeans. Huh? You can wear whatever you want. You can have a blanket, a little pillow. Like you said, get in the back of your truck. You know, it's literally the bed of it. You need to bring an air mattress.
2: Yeah, we do have an air mattress.
1: Seriously?
2: Oh, yeah.
1: You guys know what you're doing. I like that. Any other movies that you've seen that are new that have come out?
2: Mandalorian and Grogu is out. That's the new Star Wars film. It's basically a 2-hour episode of the show. If you enjoy that and you want to go see that on the big screen, I highly recommend that. But if you're somebody that's looking for more and you don't go to the theater as often, you like the show, but you're willing to wait till it comes on Disney Plus, you can wait for it.
1: What about Michael? Did you see that one?
2: I did not see that one.
1: Are you going to go see it?
2: Probably not.
1: Why?
2: Too many musical biopics out right now that have come out in the last few years. It feels like it's the new trend.
1: Oh, it is.
2: I mean, I hate to say it, but I'm a little bit too old for Michael to appreciate Michael Jackson for what he did. Now, don't get me wrong.
1: I think
2: he
1: you're too young to appreciate what Michael Jackson...
2: That's what I meant.
1: Like, wait, what?
2: He's a little bit too old for me.
1: Okay. Yeah. Oh, he's too... Okay, gotcha. All right. What about The Breadwinner?
2: The Breadwinner is a comedy that just came out. It's about a guy...
1: It's Nate Bargatze, right?
2: Yeah, it's Nate Bargatze. He's doing a drama film about... Basically, his wife has to go off and be the main breadwinner of their relationship, so he has to be a stay-at-home dad, and it does a comedic, funny way about how hard it is to be a stay-at-home mom or a stay-at-home dad, and, you know, running the household with kids.
1: It really is. So, well, that's pretty cool. Okay, yeah. So, there's some others that are coming out.
2: If you want a good family-friendly movie, I highly recommend Sheep Detectives. Sheep Detectives is like if Babe met Knives Out. It's a absolutely hilarious film about animals, and it's a murder mystery. It's fun for the whole family. Not only will the kids enjoy it, the adults will enjoy it too. You will laugh, you will roll, you will smile, you will cry. It hits all the feels.
1: You saw that one?
2: Yes.
1: And you loved it?
2: Would see it again. 10 out of 10.
1: Wow. So you went from horror to a kids film. Basically.
2: Yeah, I kind of wish that I wasn't seeing two horror movies tomorrow, and I kind of was like seeing a horror movie and then Sheep Detectives again, so I could kind of balance my my feelings.
1: Your feelings,
2: and,
1: yeah.
2: And Sheep Detectives would be the last one, so I could go home happy and smiling.
1: See, normally, like back in the day, you know, drive-ins, they would have the kids movie.
2: First.
1: The first one, right. And then they'd have a little intermission, which is when all the parents would put the kids to bed in the back seat. And then they would show the adults R-rated. I saw my first pair through the back seat of a car. I was like, what are those? That's crazy.
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2: So last night was the Scripps National Spelling Bee. The winner, the California team named Shrey Parikh of San Bernardino. She beat the runner-up in a tie-breaking showdown called a spell-off, in which each contestant has 90 seconds to spell as many words as possible. Were you ever good at spelling when you were growing up? Like, that was one of my strong suits. I'm pretty sure I probably bragged about it a little bit too much for somebody that should be, you know, bragging about winning a spelling bee. But I went to the regionals in the state. I was so proud of myself. And I remember studying the words, and half the words weren't even real words. I was pretty convinced. Shrey won on the word bromocryptine. And that was the winning word, at least last night. So, I don't know. Let's talk about the spelling bee. And anything that you guys would like to brag about that you won once upon a time. And, I mean, it doesn't mean anything now, but when you were 10, it was everything.
0: It's the WKKW Morning Show with Jeff and Alex.
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1: So I stole Ethan and brought him back into the studio because I was talking about the Scripps National Spelling Bee that happened last night. And bromocryptine, that was the winning word.
2: I didn't know that was a word.
1: Well, they make up words for the spelling bee, I'm pretty sure. I was talking about how when I was like in elementary school, I was a spelling genius. Now, I'm a klutz if you've ever met me. I will fall over my own feet. It happens. I just don't have a lot of coordination. I don't know why. I just don't. And so sports eluded me. Arts was where I was strong, you know, music. I could play music and I could spell things. I was so proud of myself. I made it all the way to the regionals and I lost on the word staggered.
2: S-T-A-G-G-E-R-D.
1: So this is what I did. I thought it was the past tense of the word stagger. So I spelled it wrong.
2: Ugh.
1: And I was out. And I was so mad at myself. Like, are you kidding me? How did I miss it on that? And also, staggered has an A, not an E. S-T-A-G-G-A-R-D.
2: Ah.
1: Yeah. See, my problem, what happened in hindsight, as I've clearly revisited this many times in my mind, I really haven't. But, you know, once in a while you think about it, especially when you hear the word staggered. I think I should have asked for it in a sentence. That would have cleared everything up. And I remember being so proud of myself, you know, like winning the spelling bee. I was like, yeah, look at me. I'm a spelling bee champion. Does it matter now? No. But it was very important to me at the time. I thought I was quite the boss. Now, I asked people to share things that maybe they were at the time so proud of. And now you're like, why was I so proud? That's so stupid. So,
2: lottery scratch-offs?
1: Lottery. Listen, lottery scratch-offs, right? Because we've been buying each other tickets at these West Virginia lottery remotes that we've been doing these live broadcasts. Now, I won. That's the Ethan, I just figured it out. That's the ticket. We've got to buy it for each other.
2: Yeah.
1: Because you bought me one, or maybe Andrew bought it.
2: He has a lot more money than me.
1: He has a lot more money than both of us. He's a sales guy, you know, that's how that works. But, so I think it's your turn, maybe, to buy next time, right?
2: Oh, gosh.
1: But that's so we can win, right? Well, Andrew will win this time, because I won last time when Andrew bought it. You won when I bought it. So that's how, right?
2: Yeah, I mean, that's probably right. Also, I won second team all-conference in cross-country. As a freshman, I was pretty proud of that. Now it's just like, yeah.
1: You were a runner.
2: I was. I graduated high school weighing 130 pounds. I know that's hard to believe now.
1: Listen,
2: but
1: a freshman 15 is a real thing, all right?
2: It was more like a freshman 40 for me.
1: It happens, all right? And now you're all coupled up, so you got happy fat going on. There's nothing wrong with that. Did you have a time? Was there a time for this cross country? Like,
2: five kilometers, so 3.1 miles. 1945, I think, was the time that I got second team all conference. That wasn't my PR. My PR was a 17:38 at a different course.
1: I think PR means personal record.
2: That is correct.
1: Okay,
2: yes.
1: You know I'm not a sports person.
2: And I broke. I did run a 5K in under 20 minutes on a broken foot.
1: What?
2: Yeah.
1: So, Avery did Girls on the Run. If you're not familiar with Girls on the Run, by the way, it's a great organization for girls to get involved in when they're in elementary school. I was hoping it would kind of travel into her teenage years to where, you know, she would continue running and stay active, but that didn't really happen. But I ran one of them with her. Well, run. Did I run it? That's subjective.
2: Was it a jogging and a walking
1: pace?
2: There
1: was some fast walking. There was some speed walking. The mall walkers would have been very proud of me. And I don't know how long it took me. I feel like 3 hours.
2: I feel like I need to run a 5K just to see like how far I've declined.
1: Fallen?
2: Yeah.
1: No, you don't want to know. You don't point out the failures. You got to focus on the positive. Once upon a time, you, sir, were a champion. I think that's what you got to remember.
2: Not really a champion, just second team.
1: You know what? You were the first place loser, and that is something to take home, all right?
0: It's the WKKW Morning Show with Jeff and Alex.
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1: Well, I have talked somebody else into coming in and talking to me.
2: Is that what we're down to?
1: Yeah, we're making the rounds.
2: I'm just yelling at people in the hallway, like, someone please.
1: Yes.
2: Come see me.
1: No, nobody's not even. In fact, I saw somebody earlier duck because there's a window. You know, I can see out from over here. And I usually don't get to see this view because I'm on the other side. I have my back to it. Mm-hmm. And I see people walking by, and I saw somebody actually, like, duck underneath the window. So I didn't see them because I'm just like, hey, come talk to me. Yeah, in fact, talk to me later. Okay, yeah, somebody.
2: I probably come in way too often for you two, right?
1: No, not at all. Until you turn up the lights, which is the bane of Jeff's existence.
2: There's no lighting in here. It's like the Batcave. I mean, I don't understand. Aren't you supposed to lift up the mood in the morning with some light?
1: Have you met Jeff? Have you met my partner?
2: That's true.
1: So in with me now, Christian, the big man, the big boss on campus. And every morning he walks in and we have the dimmer switch on as low as possible. I won't lie. Sometimes it's a little hard on my old eyes, but you know.
2: Do I turn it up every day?
1: And you turn it up every day. He walks in and is like, good morning. It's like, wow, so bright in here. But I'm bringing you in for a reason.
2: Well, so I've been here a few more years than you.
1: Kind of
2: a few more decades. but I sometimes have tickets to big concerts in the area. And when I can't go, I sometimes give away my tickets.
1: Mm-hmm.
2: And today's one of those days.
1: Yay! So what tickets do we have today?
2: So big show, and it's going to be a beautiful weekend, obviously.
1: Oh, it's been gorgeous so far, just from yesterday.
2: Absolutely. So big show tonight up at Timber Rock Amphitheater.
1: Well, I was at Braddock's last night, and it was beautiful.
2: Gary Allen.
1: Oh, Gary Allen.
2: With the Davidson Brothers Band opening up.
1: Stop it!
2: Great show tonight. 7 o'clock. Doors open at 5:30. And if somebody can tell me my favorite Davidson Brothers song.
1: That's what we're looking for.
2: Then we will give away. Let's do two pair.
1: Okay.
2: Let's have two winners. I actually had four tickets, so let's just do two pairs.
1: Okay, so we got two pairs of tickets to see Gary Allen with the Davidson Brothers tonight at Timber Rock Amphitheater. Now, if you're not familiar with it, it's out historic 40 up at Pittsburgh. Beautiful ride.
2: Beautiful place.
1: It's
2: kind of a mini Star Lake type of a setup.
1: Yeah, you know, I because we're going to be there next week for Jamie Johnson.
2: Yes.
1: And I saw it, and somebody compared it to, like, you know, it's like you go over a kind of a little bluff, and then all of a sudden you're not where you thought you were. It's just this beautiful. It opens up into this gorgeous view. Mm-hmm. And then, of course, the music and the amphitheater. And we got Gary Allen, Davidson Brothers. So you want to know what your favorite Davidson Brothers song is.
2: Correct. Just tell me. And we'll get some crazy guesses, I'm sure.
1: All right. 888-381-WKKW. You're not giving any hints?
2: No, not yet.
1: Yeah, why would we do that? All right. 888-381-9559. 888-381-WKKW. Call now and give us a guess, your best guess of Christian's favorite Davidson Brothers song. We'll be back.
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0: Solid point, but you have to put one of them at the top of the list. And I have one.
1: Come on,
0: a lot
1: Sarah.
0: Of energy. Think energy. It's an energy song.
2: I don't know.
1: Okay. Well, thanks.
2: I mean, that's like asking which one is your favorite dance
1: song. Sound like Donnie. He's probably my favorite. He's ornery.
3: Yeah, you know, Donnie, he just, when you start talking like Donnie, he just says, Christian, I tell you what, we're just going to go out there and we're going to play some music and do some things. And, you know, my brother Chris, he likes to play that guitar all day long.
1: That was a really good impression. I'm very impressed
0: with
1: that.
0: You should hear me when I'm drinking.
1: I'm sure.
0: Spot on.
1: But you don't even know the difference. All right, Sarah, you going to throw out a guess or am I moving on?
2: Move on. Just, I don't know.
1: All
0: hey,
1: right.
0: Sarah.
2: Yes.
0: I'm going to give you a pair of these anyway, just because I feel like it. So give us your name.
2: Thank
0: and
2: you.
0: Give us your name and number, because I have two pair.
2: Oh, well, thank you.
1: Hey, WKKW, do you know what Christian's favorite Davison Brothers song is?
2: Is it Po Boy?
1: Oh, no, but that one's my favorite. So, Po Boys.
0: So funny story is Chris put me in the back of my truck one time, and he was playing his new music for that album, and he says, I need you to tell me what's our first song, what's the release? And right off the bat, I said, it's Po Boys. Because the other people in their camp didn't want to go with Po Boys. I said, Chris, trust me. And then it became a number one song in Australia. So
1: a little down under.
2: Oh my goodness.
0: Sometimes on stage, he'll give me credit for picking Po Boys as their top. And they actually drugged me up and sang it with him one time down in Clarksburg, which was really cool. So, okay, that's it.
1: I think.
0: But no, that is not my favorite.
1: But you know what?
2: Okay.
1: I think just because she called in and she's clearly a fan... If you want to go to this show, I say we give her the tickets.
0: Are you going to be soft like me now?
1: I am.
0: Oh.
1: You gave in last time. I'm giving in this time.
0: Oh, my gosh. Okay. Whatever.
1: What do you think? You want to go to the show?
2: Sure.
1: All right. What is your name?
2: Debbie.
1: All right, Debbie. We're going to hook you up with some tickets. Tell her what it is.
0: Hey,
1: tell her what the song
0: Debbie,
1: is.
0: Debbie, let's do this again. I want you to guess Jesse James, and we're gonna do this over so we can actually have an answer on the radio that doesn't sound crazy, like, because we're so soft.
1: We were just giving away tickets.
0: Let's go.
1: All right. So Debbie, what do you think Christian's favorite song is by the Davison Brothers?
2: I think maybe Jesse James.
1: Oh, Jesse James!
0: Yes.
1: Wow, that is it!
0: Yes, Donnie breaking out a little bit of that rebel sound. Yeah, high energy. I'm a big Jesse James. I love Po Boys, don't get me wrong. And Chicken Train, I like them all. But
1: Chicken Train,
0: I like me some Jesse James.
1: Jesse James. All right, Debbie, we're gonna hook you up. All right.
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4: 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M-A-H-G-I-N-G.
3: I'm sorry, that's incorrect. 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Your word is looks-maxing.
5: Can I have the place of origin, please?
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5: 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L-O-K-X-Q.
3: Sorry, but I'm not even going to let you finish this one, and I honestly have no clue where you're going with it, so please just sit down. Speller number three, this one's for the win. Your word is AI.
4: Can you use it in a sentence, please?
3: Are you serious? The word's AI. I just spelled it for you. What planet is this? I'm sorry, but time's up. Spellers, that means there's unfortunately no winner this year, but that's okay because you clearly won't need to master the English language in order to be successful these days. So thanks for participating, but we're tapping out. With apologies to Merriam-Webster, better luck next year, and good night.
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4: 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Today, mostly sunny skies, a high of 81. Tonight, clear, low down to 56. Tomorrow, some clouds, but sunshine, a high of 73. Clear at night, low down to 46. By Sunday, sunny and pleasant, and a high of 77. Right now, it is 61 in Morgantown.

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you ready for Charles in Charleston? 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
2: That's right. And then tomorrow we've got Morgantown High taking on Martinsburg. We got Clay Battelle. They're playing tomorrow night.
1: They are, yes.
2: You know, everybody's getting ready to leave town for those, the team. 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
1: That's right. 50% Friday tomorrow with My Kitchen. 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
2: Bye-bye.
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Just hooked up with our last pair of tickets, at least for now. Charles Wesley Godwin, Amanda Schindler of Clarksburg. She's going to be going to the show, WKKW.

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0: KKW. Hey, it's Alex. I'm still here, still have a voice, which is cool. Wasn't sure how that would go. And fellow skygazers, this Sunday, it's a very special night. A blue micromoon is going to make a rare appearance, offering a sight you won't see again until New Year's Eve of 2028. So the blue micromoon, it's a blue moon, which means it's the second full moon in the same month. That's the most distant and smallest looking full moon of the year. Okay, so it occurs once every 2 to 3 years. And this month, the first full moon happened on May 1st. Okay, so the next one is coming this Sunday. Now, the micromoon is going to appear 6% smaller, 10% dimmer than an average full moon. So you're not going to need a telescope to see it or anything special. But maybe they should have called it like a medium moon, because I feel like the name is really misleading. We got Josh Ross next, WKKW. 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

0: Number one for country, 97.9 WKKW. Hey, it's Alex. And you know, that kind of song reminds you, like, if the MacArthurs had Facebook or MySpace back in the day, would they have been posting everything about their lives? Well, we all know those people on social media that post everything, right? 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Every emotional reaction that you have in real time. Every single achievement. Although sometimes we need that little pat on the back, right? 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Sometimes we don't need to hear that. Things meant to make people jealous. We all know those people, right? I got more on the list coming up. 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
7: 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Today, mostly sunny, a high of 81. Tonight, clear, low down to 56. Tomorrow, a little bit of clouds and sun, a high of 73. Sunday, sunny and pleasant, a high of 77. Right now, 60 in Elkins, 62 in Clarksburg, 65 in Morgantown, and always on your radio, it's...

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0: Number one for country, 97.9 WKKW. Ella Langley, she got two in the top five. She's killing it right now. Hey, it's Alex, and we were talking about how there are sometimes that people just have no filter on social media, and they post whatever comes to mind or whatever part of their life they think everybody needs to know. Sometimes that can backfire. Your Tango came up with a list of things that you just don't need to post about. I already went over a few of them. What about sensitive information? Yeah, you know, like telling secrets on other people? Don't do that. Posts that are meant to prove how intelligent you are. See, I feel like those are the kind Jeff would make. Content that publicly humiliates someone else. Yeah, that's not cool. And basically every moment of your life. Just try to avoid that and you won't be at least silently shamed by your friends. Thomas Rhett next, WKKW.
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0: achievement, not only in the classroom, but also for demonstrating exceptional character and making a meaningful impact in the community.
1: I committed to Boston Conservatory at Berkeley for musical theater. I have gained multiple state-level awards. Last year, I was able to go to International Thespian Festival and win a Thespian Excellence Award. The arts for me, it's not just like theater. I also do poetry at my school, Poetry Out Loud. I've always loved being on stage and just whether it's singing or reciting poetry or acting, it was always in me. But to see the growth and like the development I experienced through it, like through art, was actually life-changing, because then I decided, oh, okay, this is what I want to do for the rest of my life, and I want to help other people experience it too, like the healing power of art, because it's so powerful in ways that you can't even imagine.
0: Gulsay is competing with outstanding students from across the Mountain State for the title of the 2026 WVRC Media Academic All-Star presented by Greer Industries. 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

97.9 WKKW. Today is your last day. Pick a pair a day in May. Continues one more time. Now, this morning I gave you the hour in which the cue to call will be playing. If you didn't hear that hour, I'm sorry. You're just going to have to keep listening. Be caller number 9 when you hear it. Spin the wheel and find out your tickets. Here's Jason Aldean.

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97.9 WKKW. Well, tomorrow, everybody, it is going to be a rare appearance of Jeff from the morning show. That's right. You know, he doesn't like to get out much, but he's going to be at Morgantown Power Sports. I highly recommend you stop by sometime between 11 and 2. Say hi, and it'll annoy him so much. It'll make me so happy. WKKW.

0: 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Hey, it's Alex. Time for your food news. So Ben and Jerry's has no plans to discontinue the Stephen Colbert flavor Americone Dream. The vanilla ice cream has fudge-covered waffle cone pieces and a caramel swirl, and it is absolutely delicious. The National Provincer says Hot Pockets is coming out with 5 new flavors in July, including nacho beef, yes, cheesy stuffed pretzel with bacon, gooey apple pie, yes, ultimate cheddar, and spicy jalapeno popper. I like at least 3 out of 5 of those. And they're going to be available as 2 square bites and can be cooked in a microwave or the air fryer. And I'm very excited about the next story, but I'm going to save it because I want to talk about it. But basically, it involves jeans and beer. I know, you're excited too, right? Luke Combs next, WKKW.
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KKW. George Burge was talking to Songwriter Universe and said he's been surrounded by music since he was a child. He always remembers listening to the radio in his dad's truck, and hopefully your kids have those same great memories. Here he is now, WKKW.

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0: 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WKKW, Joe D. Messina performing last night at Timber Rock Amphitheater. We got Jamie Johnson coming up next Thursday. I'm going to be there live, too, from 6 to 8. So make sure you join me. It's Alex. How you doing? This is pretty cool news, I think. Coors Banquet, you know, the beer, has partnered with Wrangler and Chase Rice to introduce a limited edition product called Beer Chords. Now, the design is pretty cool. The jeans are printed with the musical chords from Rice's new single, Connie Lou, using ink that has been infused with actual Coors Banquet beer. Okay? Did you follow all that? I think it's kind of cool. The lyrics and chords become legible on the denim through this ink infused with the beer. I don't know if you have to spill beer on your pants to make them show up, but there's only 250 of them available. So, good luck getting them, right? We got weather next, WKKW.
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How do you feel about kids in restaurants? I'll tell you what one group is doing to maybe change that. We've got Jordan Davis next, WKKW.

0: Number one for country, 97.9 WKKW. Hey, it's Alex. And, you know, so my daughter works at a local eatery, and she was talking last night when she came home from work about these kids that were just, like, running all around the parking lot while their kid, you know, their parents were out on the patio enjoying their beers. And, you know, I'm not judging by any means saying this, but, you know, she's like, man, some of those kids almost got hit because they're just running around. Well, apparently more and more Americans are warming up to the idea of having a child-free dining experience. A new survey finds that 75% of respondents said restaurants should offer some form of adults-only dining. So remember, you said, can I get the no smoking section? Well, now you're going to, could I get the adults-only section? The no children section? I don't know. What are you going to call it? We'll find out. Justin Moore next, WKKW.
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1: Today's featured artist, Josh Turner. And this song was debuted at the Grand Ole Opry in 2001. I'll tell you the story of its inspiration coming up next, WKKW.

0: and train.
1: 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I try to get down to that. Man, what a beautiful baritone. Hey, it's Alex. It's the High Noon Saloon, brought to you by a Homegrown Pizza out Route 7 in Morgantown. And that song, Long Black Train by Josh Turner, he was inspired by the Hank Williams song, The Devil's Train. He said in 2007 to USA Weekend magazine, it's probably the most spiritual experience I've ever had writing a song. I've always been a fan of Hank, and I've been mystified by his life. Then a box set of his came out. I couldn't afford to buy it, so I'd just go over to the library, and I'd be in a cubbyhole there just listening. And I loved how his guitar would be a little out of tune, and sometimes he'd mess up on a song, and he'd just start over instead of recording over it. I'd walk out the library with my mind racing with these images of a train running in the middle of nowhere with all these people just standing, watching it go by and trying to contemplate whether to get on or not. I went to my bedroom, shut the doors, just started strumming that rhythm and writing the verses, and it never occurred to me that it would be a hit. I didn't even have a record contract at the time. He wrote it while he was at Belmont University in school there. So that's a pretty good one, right? We got more about Josh's life and his songs coming up next. 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

0: the High Noon Saloon here on 97.9 WKKW, brought to you by Homegrown Pizza, Alreld 7 in Morgantown. And I'm Alex, your barkeep. Now, Josh Turner, that is our featured artist of this hour. And in 1996, Josh was examined by Vanderbilt Voice Clinic and diagnosed with a lesion on his right vocal cord, which it attributed mainly because of his poor vocal habits. So he didn't need any surgery. He had to rest his voice for about a year and undergo vocal rehab. And according to Josh, it was one of the scariest things that happened to him, especially as a young musician. And he had to learn how to sing and talk pretty much from scratch. Now, during that rehab, he learned classical vocal techniques and also how to take care of his voice. The whole process, he said, felt humiliating and tough, but humbling as well. And he also mentioned that the voice that emerged after the rehab was better than anything he had before. And that is the signature deep baritone we all hear today. So as I always say, there's always some sunshine in every little cloud, right? We've got some weather. Speaking of sunshine, coming up next, Sparma Lee on the way in WKKW.
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2: 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Today, mostly sunny with a high of 81. Tonight, clear, low down to 56. Tomorrow, some clouds and sun, a high of 73. Sunday, it's going to be beautiful, sunny, pleasant, and a high of 77. Right now, 72 in Clarksburg, 73 in Uniontown, 73 in Morgantown, and always on your radio.

97.9 WKKW. It's the High Noon Saloon. Josh Turner is our featured artist. This one went all the way to number one. It was nominated for Male Country Vocal Performance of the Year in 2006. And the album, Country Album of the Year, Your Man, earned a nomination as well. It's Would You Go With Me from Josh Turner on 97.9 WKKW.

97.9 WKKW. 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Here's Josh Ross. It's

97.9 WKKW. It's the High Noon Saloon. We've got one more song from our featured artist, Josh Turner, coming up. I'm Alex, your barkeep. And did you know Josh is the second youngest person inducted into the Grand Ole Opry? It's where he made his debut back in 2001. We talked about that a little earlier. And then in 2007, Josh was invited by none other than Hee Haw star Roy Clark to become a member. And it was dubbed as the show that made country music famous, right? Hee Haw. I remember watching it with my grandpa growing up. Man, it was one of my favorites. And then Josh was inducted by American country music artist Vince Gill into the Grand Ole Opry. Currently, Kelsey Ballerini holds the place as the second, as the youngest person inducted in the Grand Ole Opry. Snatch that from Carrie Underwood. Think there's some kind of beef there?

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0: 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Apparently, that's what Josh Turner and his buddies used to call ladies back in the day in their hometown. Well, she's a firecracker. Never heard that one. Here's Riley Green, Change My Mind, WKKW.
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97.9 WKKW. Vincent Mason says he loves writing sad country songs. Well, I guess this is one of them. WKKW.

0: 97.9. WKKW. Hey, it's Alex. I thought, you know, it's a Friday. Let's have some fun. I got some good stories for you this last hour. The first one comes to us from Pennsylvania, Croydon, Pennsylvania, to be exact. That's about a little north of Philly, along the border of New Jersey, which will make this story make a little more sense, I think. So this guy, his name is James DeCellis. He was watching his girlfriend's 11-year-old daughter, and he had some errands to run. One of which was stopping by a commercial office building and stealing some copper wire. He was found in a rear equipment room by police with the copper wire that had been cut. Police say he admitted he planned to steal the wire for resale. James was charged with burglary, corruption of minors, related offenses. He told his girlfriend's daughter, "Hey, hold my flashlight and watch this." The true story. Sam Hunt coming up next, WKKW.
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97.9 WKKW. Kane Brown says his favorite tattoo is the one dedicated to his mother. It's a Chinese symbol that means love, he thinks. WKKW.

0: 97.9 WKKW. Hey, it's Alex. I told you I was going to tell you some fun stories. This is a good one. You know, Jeff and I were talking about senior pranks a couple weeks ago because, well, it was senior prank time. This happened in Greensboro, North Carolina. A principal woke up to a senior prank sleepover. I guess the Ring doorbell video shows Northwest Guilford High School senior sneaking into their principal's house. The principal, Dr. Brian Mueller, opened his bedroom door and said, whose idea was this? Now, he called it wholesome fun and said he took it as an honor that they included him in the prank. The stunt happened on the last day of school. I mean, I think if you're going to do something like that, first of all, you have to really have a good relationship with your principal. Because in West Virginia, I mean, that's North Carolina. They're packing down there, too. You don't know what you're going to wake up to, right? Weather next, WKKW.
1: 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Here we go!
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0: 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Today, mostly sunny skies, a high of 81. Tonight, clear, low down to 56. Tomorrow, increasing cloudiness, a high of 73. And on Sunday, sunny, pleasant, a high of 77. Right now, it is 74 in Clarksburg, 74 in Waynesburg, 76 in Morgantown, and always

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97.9 WKKW. You know, some people love feet and some people do not. If you love feet, you're going to love this next story. If you don't, you may not. Here's Cody Johnson, WKKW.

0: 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Hey, it's Alex, and I thought I would leave you with a story that'll really stick in your head, I think. And, you know, if you're looking for something to talk to random strangers, I don't know why you wouldn't bring this up. There's a fanime con, okay? So it's basically fans, it's like anime, a Comic-Con, right? All these cosplayers get together. Well, then there's like a kind of, I guess a rogue group of vendors that kind of set out outside of the convention, and anybody can do anything they want. They could sell anything they want, including these ladies who were dressed in cosplay and were selling foot juice, as in fruit juice from plastic buckets in which they had dipped their feet. Now, you might think, you'd have to pay me to drink that. People were paying $10 to $15 a piece for a drink, some even to drink them right from the toes. I know. What is wrong with people? I don't know. Justin Moore next, WKKW.
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97.9 WKKW. Hey, it's Alex. Man, it's been a long day. I'm sure it was a long day for you, too. And I appreciate you sticking it out with me. I'll be back Monday morning, Jeff and I, 6 a.m. for the morning show, WKKW. Have a great one.

0: 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We're just seconds away from more of the freshest country, including...
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0: Curtis of the station, number one for country. 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It's Mike V back in the saddle and ready to kick off the weekend. So I had the last couple of days off. And so I spent the last couple of days, Susan and I, as well as a couple of other family members, were in Las Vegas, of all the places. So we spent a couple of days in Vegas, you know, just decided to tool around, see the strip, see the casinos, see some of the hotels. One of the things that we got to do, this was actually so exciting. We went to the brand new Sphere, which they just built. Looks like a great big huge ball in the middle of the strip, right near the Wynn and the Venetian hotels. And we actually saw The Wizard of Oz. They have totally redone this movie. And when you go into this place, I mean, it's not just a screen in front of you. It's the original movie that they totally redid, even with some AI and some enhancements and, I mean, surround sound. But this thing totally encompasses you. I mean, everywhere you look, 180 degrees behind you, in front of you, it's all screen. And not only is that, I mean, when the tornado comes that lifts the house out of Kansas, I mean, you're getting these huge gusts of wind blowing in your face. It's a 4D experience. I mean, you actually smell the smells. You feel stuff. I mean, there are leaves blowing at you when the tornado hits. It's the most incredible experience I've ever had in my life. If you have never been to this place and you plan on going to Vegas, I highly suggest going to see this Wizard of Oz because it's just mind-blowing. Mike V, back to do your weekend. Thanks for keeping it right here on your station, number one for country, 97.9 WKKW.
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Mike V, ready to bring in the weekend with brand new country on right now from Luke Bryan. It's country and she knows it. We are WKKW.

0: Rick Bryan and Country and She Knows It. 97.9 WKKW. We're country. We know it. And we're proud to do one final day of Pick a Pair a Day in May. How fast did this month go by, right? Well, we've got one more opportunity for you to play Pick a Pair a Day in May. One more time, this prize wheel is going to spin to the studio courtesy of Scott Ford, Schaefer, GMC, Kingwood, Morgantown Power Sports. 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I hope you got the hour of play this morning at 7:20 with Jeff and Alex. But if you didn't, it's still okay, because when you hear that final cue to call, we could jump on, you could jump on the CityNet hotline to be caller number 9 at 888-381-WKKW. And we're going to spin this wheel just once more. But the hour of play, it could happen any moment, any time. But if you listen this morning, you know exactly what hour to listen for. It's Pick a Pair a Day in May, coming up one final time from WKKW.
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0: 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Rest of the day today, gorgeous, going up to 81. Tonight, clear, down to 56. Beautiful tomorrow and all the way into Sunday, even into Monday. Highs all 3 days, mid to upper 70s. Right now, we've got 76 Bridgeport, 74 Terra Alta, 77 in the Motown, and always on.

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0: Jansen. 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Timber Rock Amphitheater tonight, the music of Jamie Johnson. 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I know that Nico Moon is going to be coming to the Timber Rock Amphitheater on a Friday night, June 12th. 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
2: 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I think kindness will take you so far in life. It takes nothing to be kind.
1: 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They're preparing to lead our communities tomorrow. 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

0: with our Americana theme bike night Friday, May 29th, kicking off at 6 p.m., including live music by Clay Justice, games, prizes, your favorite motorcycle friends, and so much more. 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

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Mike V, we're ready to go feet first right on into the weekend. Corey Canta, Co-Wessel. It's that Rocky Mountain Low from WKKW.

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0: Love it when he does that. 97.9 WKKW. It's Mike B, ready to bring on in the weekend. And I'm excited because I know sometime shortly, like in real shortly, we've got one more final opportunity to win Pick a Pair a Day in May with this huge, gigundo wheel of concert tickets ready to spin one final time this afternoon. And if you caught Jeff and Alex earlier this morning at 7:20, you know the exact hour of play. But if you didn't, well, I can tell you this. It's going to be coming up soon. How soon? Well, you're just going to have to listen for that cue to call and be caller number 9 when you hear it to try to get your last pair of concert tickets that we've got. It's Pick a Pair a Day in May from Scott Ford, Schaefer GMC Kingwood, Morgantown Power Sports, and a little bit of help from WKKW.
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4: 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Mid-50s. Tomorrow, Saturday, gorgeous, 73. And that gorgeousness sticks around Sunday and into Monday as well, with highs both days, upper 70s. Right now, we've got 76 Weston, 75 Shinston, 76 in the Motown, and always on your radio.

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0: We are the station that's welcoming so many concerts over the summertime. 97.9 WKKW, especially at the Timber Rock Amphitheater in Farmington, PA. Mike V reminding you that it's coming up Thursday, June 4. Jamie Johnson is coming to the Timber Rock Amphitheater. And if that wasn't enough, if you plan on going to the show, look for Alex as she's going to be broadcasting live right before the show starts at the amphitheater from 4 to 6. She's going to be loaded up with incredible WKKW prizes. She would love to reach out and say hi to you, too. And if you need tickets to this or to any Timber Rock Amphitheater show, remember the website is timberrockamp.com. 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Jamie Johnson coming to the Timber Rock Amphitheater June 4th, and we'll be there with WKKW.
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0: 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We say congratulations to Andrew Harris of Elkins High School, William Northey of Bridgeport High School, Gianna Fragman of Lincoln High School, and Katie Tran of University High School. 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Congratulations, Andrew, William, Gianna, and Katie, from all of us at WVRC Media. 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
9: 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I-79, exit 67 in Flatwoods. 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
6: All right, one final time for the month of May. 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
7: This is Judy.
6: Judy, where are you calling us up from?
7: Right now I'm in Farmington at work.
6: Judy in Farmington at work. Guess what?
7: What?
6: Judy, you're going to be our final winner with Pick a Pair a Day in May. You're caller 9.
7: Finally,
6: on our very last day of Pick a Pair a Day in May. You've got to be excited.
7: I am definitely excited.
6: Judy, I've got a big, gigunda wheel of concert tickets, and you're going to be the last to spin it. What do you think?
7: I'm excited.
6: Well, we're excited for you. Are you ready to take a spin, Judy?
7: I'm ready.
6: Here we go. Oh, Judy, I certainly hope you're sitting down.
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0: 4 o'clock jump brought to you by the Hive Entertainment Zone. We are 97.9 WKKW. It's Mike V, and in my hands, I've got a one-hour jump pass that I'll be giving away sometime within the next 20 minutes. So be listening up at any time at 888-381-WKKW when you hear the touch tones. That's when you're calling number 9 to win your one-hour bounce pass to get away for the Hive Entertainment Zone, the home of the largest trampoline park in the entire state of West Virginia, the arcade games, the dodgeball, and all those good things like ice cream shakes and floats and pizzas and burgers. 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And get ready. Like we said, that one-hour jump pass is only minutes away from the Hive at WKKW.
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0: 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Well, into tonight, clear, pleasant, down to 56. Tomorrow for Saturday, nice day, 73. And gorgeous Sunday into Monday as well, with high both days in the mid-70s. Right now, we've got 75 in Dealington, 77 in Newburgh, 77 in the Motown, too, and always on your

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1: Number one for Country 97.9 WKKW. It's Mike V. And those are Touch Tones. All right, so I've got a one-hour jump pass in my hands for the Hive Entertainment Zone. If you would like to go, or maybe you know somebody that would like to jump for one entire hour, get on the CityNet hotline now and be my ninth caller at 888-381-WKKW. And caller number nine is going to get this one-hour bounce pass to enjoy all those trampolines. It's the Hive Entertainment Zone, Meadowbrook Mall, Bridgeport. That's caller number nine now, 888-381-WKKW.
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0: let's get caller number 9. Who's going to enjoy the bounce pass with the one-hour entertainment zone, a part of the 4 o'clock jump? Who is this?
1: Daryl.
0: Daryl, where are you calling us up from?
1: Uniontown.
0: Daryl in Uniontown. Have you ever made that trek to the Hive Entertainment Zone before?
1: Yeah, one time.
0: Well, you're going to get to go another time, Daryl. You've got the one-hour bounce pass for being caller number 9.
1: All right, thank you.
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I want to know what you're thinking to kick off the weekend. 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
1: And it's time to kick off your all-request drive at 5. It's Mike V back in the driver's seat after spending the last couple of days in Las Vegas. But you know what? Can't touch what we get done here because you're more fun. 888-381-WKKW. 888-381-9559. Remember, if it's upbeat, if it's fast, if it's furious, if it's got a pulse, if it's snappy, 888-381-WKKW is the way we start your weekend. As we go to line number one to start your all-request drive at 5. Let's see, I got Jackie.
2: Welcome back.
1: Well, thank you very much, Jackie. I think me and Susan were causing too much mischief in Las Vegas. They kicked us out. The only thing is, after this trip, I don't know if we should call it Las Vegas or lost wages.
2: Yeah.
1: So what are you up to today, Jackie?
2: Oh, not much. But hey, it's a beautiful day, and I know it's going to be a nice weekend. So I think everybody's going to be doing a lot of day drinking.
1: And making up for the ugly weather we had this past Memorial Day weekend. Amen. And tell me the radio station, they're doing the day drinking, too.
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0: 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There's Jackie G.
1: Hey, Mike Fisher, how are you?
0: Doing well. Thanks for asking there, buddy. What's going on?
1: How was your vacation?
0: Las Vegas was fantastic. I just have to keep my money away from those darn slot machines.
1: Oh, no.
0: Oh, man. But enough about that. What can I play for you today there, Jackie?
1: I want to hear George Strait. Check yes or no, Mike.
0: Check yes or no for my friend Jackie G on what station, pal?
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0: 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We'd love to hear from you. If it's upbeat, if it's fast, if it's moving, 888-381-WKKW. Who's this?
1: Hey, this is Anthony. How you doing, Mikey V?
0: Hey, Anthony, what's cooking there, brother?
1: Not much, man. I was wondering if you could get some Brad Paisley ticks on for me.
0: For once, we're playing with ticks. All right, buddy, tell me the station it's on.
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0: Anthony, there's Brad Paisley on the All Request Drive at 5. 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
0: 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Mike V going to line number 3. I think I've got the cookie lady, Andrea.
7: Hey, Peaches.
0: Oh, my gosh. 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
0: It's not okay. You're such an instigator. You truly are.
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0: Yeah, you are. 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So what am I going to put on for you today there, Miss Instigator?
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0: 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Talking, texting, we're doing the whole nine at 888-381-WKKW. Who's this?
1: Mikey B. This is Tim Pauly, Bridgeport, West Virginia.
0: Right on. We love Bridgeport, West Virginia. What are we going to do for you tonight?
1: Josh Turner, firecracker for my wife, for my future wife.
0: The future wife. 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

0: 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Mike V, you know what? The Brickside Bar and Grill thing. I've got a $25 gift card that I still have to give away. 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I think I'm going to have to give this now. 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I'm going to do this. Those are touch tones. 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
4: 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Nice and pleasant tonight, down to 55. Gorgeous day tomorrow, 73, and more of that gorgeousness on Sunday into Monday as well. Highs both days near the upper 70s. Right now, we got 78 in Mannington, 77 Elkin, 77 in the Motown, and always on your radio.
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0: You see, you're getting into all of that? See, no wonder you need training wheels.

0: whiskey, and don't forget the hangover, too. It's the R-Request Drive at 5 at 888-381-WKKW. Mike V, we've got about another 20 minutes on the clock to go. 888-381-WKKW to get your last-minute request in. 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

0: 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And who's this?
1: Lee, I'm Morgantown, man. How you doing?
0: Lee, nice to have you on the Drive at 5, brother. What can I do for you?
1: Hey, we hear some ain't going down till the sun comes up. It's a nice night. It's a beautiful day.
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0: Call request drive at 5 on a Friday. It's 97.9 WKKW, Mike V. I tell you one thing, the Friday edition always moves by the fastest. Have you ever noticed that? It just goes by so darn quick. 888-381-WKKW. It's time to go to the last call. I think I've got my brother Cameron.
1: Hey, brother Mikey.
0: Hey, brother Cameron, you made it in for last call to wrap up the drive at 5. What can I do for you?
1: Just getting started, Jason Aldean.
0: You say it, I play it, and here it comes to wrap up the drive at 5 last call. From what station there, brother?
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0: station that is number one for country, 97.9 WKKW. Mike Vincent, this is the Drive Home Thing. And you know, just a little while ago, we wrapped up Pick a Pair a Day in May, courtesy of Scott Ford, Schaefer GMC Kingwood, and Morgantown Power Sports. That contest may be over. I know, boo, humbug. But there's going to be more nonstop chances for you to win all throughout the summertime as we have loaded up on even more concert tickets, more shows, more opportunities to see the concerts that you're just aching to go see. 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

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It's Mike V bringing out new John Morgan, Kid Myself from WKKW.

0: John Morgan on the station that is number one for country. We are 97.9 WKKW. Good evening. Mike V here. And you know, I had a sneaking suspicion that this morning's 50% Friday's deal for the West Virginia Black Bears, that 4x4 pack, was going to fly off the shelves fast. And indeed, they did. But there's still more 50% Friday savings hanging out at WKKWFM.com. 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
0: 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Into tonight, clear, comfortable, down to 48. Beautiful sunshine tomorrow, up to 70. And even nicer on Sunday with a high 75. Right now, we've got 73 Jane Lewis, 72 Oakland, Maryland, 73 Motown, and always on your radio.

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are the station that is number one for country, certainly number one for your weekend, 97.9 WKKW. My name is Mike Vincent. Time for me to say ciao for now, but I'll be back again tomorrow, 10 o'clock, right after Country Countdown USA. Zella Langley, Morgan Wallen.

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97.9 WKKW. I'm Nikki at Night. On the holiday calendar, it says, put a pillow on your fridge day. It's supposed to be for good luck, but I don't really understand why. 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
2: 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Clear tonight, a low around 53. Sunshine tomorrow, high near 70.

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4: And it's Mike V from the Drive Home Thing at WKKW here with my friend, my good friend, Jen over at Triple S Harley Davidson. Concert season is now upon us, and Jen, what's cooking?
5: We are kicking it off big time. Friday, May 29th, it's a big day, and Gary Allen will be headlining at Timber Rock.
4: Saturday, May 30th, one of these nights, a tribute to the Eagles at the Robinson Grand in Clarksburg. And it's also grand when you can stop by Triple S Harley Davidson because...
5: because we have bike night. Friday, May 29th. Come have fun with us for our Americana-themed bike night to celebrate the 250th anniversary of America, starting at 6 p.m. with live music by Clay Justice, games, prizes, and of course, lots of shenanigans with our friends on two wheels or three or even in a cage. Then Saturday, May 30th, CVMA is riding for Honor Flight with registration beginning at 10:30 a.m. As always, for the most up-to-date event details and the latest motorcycle inventory, visit TripleSHD.com.
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